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He who gives to the poor will not lack nothing. He who gives to the poor will lack nothing. He who gives to the poor will not lack anything.

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Give them something to eat, something to wear, something to drink. 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And I echo your power, sorry, Aneco. Saturday, your power, Sonyaco. SK Daco Orphanage Home. Sabido Yamede Orphanage in Barnasono. 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There's what didn't crown home, what Bobo and I know, what petty chess, what you want come with Chemquayadi. 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There is a challenge. But so when you go through it is a breakthrough. But there is a challenge. Was it 500 Ghana? Mede ebuo nyanka do ye yi ewurade fa me ko ewurade mede ebuo nyanka do ye bi take me there, take me to where I am destined to be. Ewurade fa me ko be bia esese me ko duro 500 Ghana. Number 053 597 2966. 053 597 2966. 053 597 2966. Tia, Tora Biani, who says, Sikano, 500 Ghana, if you are expecting a great door to be opened to you, give a great offering. Obi Bowa Tas will beat him there, yeah. And may I have the curse to the name for the rest of his life. 500 Ghana, but you'll be to me here. Number is 053-597-2966. 053-597-2966. 053-597-2966. Oh, dear, yeah, 300 Ghana. And you'll be to me here. But you're too many Canadians here. 300 Ghana, and I'll be to me here. Too many Canadians. You'll be 200 cities. And you'll be to me here. Five. It's a blessing for you to do so. 200 Ghana, open to me here. 200 Ghana. Number 053-597-2966. 053-597-2966. 053-597-2966. 053-597-2966. Come in with that. Oh, yeah, 100 Ghana cities. 100 cities. 100 cities. 100 cities. What are you? What are you? I mean, bold, so be a self-fatal world. You said, who could do no? Who do you mean? 100 Ghana. 100 Ghana. 100 Ghana. 100 Ghana. 053. 597-2966. 053-597-2966. 053-597-2966. I mean 50 Ghana. 50 Ghana. 40 Ghana. 30 Ghana. 20 Ghana. What's your audio? What's your audio? What's your audio? What's your audio? 053.

66. 053. 597 2 9 6 6 0 5 3 057 057 2 9 6 6 As you are doing this, for the orphans, per me, you are destined to go or to be or to work. In the 10th month, Esther was taken to the royal house. She was taken to the royal house. There is a place you need to be taken. There is somebody, one person, Mauli, send me hi on WhatsApp. We need to talk. There is somebody you are watching me right now. You are listening to me right now. Now, so there is a challenge. By supporting this orphan, everybody be paid out and walk up. 053 597 2966 One woman was Papa. Mebau, according to the no pe. Now, no, ya. Mebau, for you to be man. And then, I'm at the neck. See, since I'm a friend, every month, my men. Send your boyfriend your tight, anybody? Oh, because your altar will soon be pulling the beer. Your prayer alone cannot serve it unless you do something. Robert. Robert Gabla. Just imagine where you want to be. Our Renase, our contum, promotion. You'll be given a new office. Mama T. If it's all about the 200 Ghana, only 500 Ghana, 300 Ghana, 100 Ghana.
No. That is what you must do. Oni baby. Eh ya, e money house. Te biara wo support wo. E money how. E money how. 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That's where time is coming. 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Mo amo share TikTok live. 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But Munyamudi, obi chon number na to o. 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Number na 053 597 2966. 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How much is Paul Nyamishrao. 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Adia Baku, a one Yamimu, and says, oh, Brehon, da, and you're affordable. A combo profound chain, and the El Buddha Mijuma, and make me yita. As for Miss Santa Cross, make yita. Never show it to me yita. 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

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And the Bible says, everybody be paid your sick as you. 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I'm a sick of Bowsema Kessia Delhi. 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Even in Anyako. 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I am still seeing strange miracles happening everywhere. So dear ube ye niye. Ah, do be do some bembe so no. Yan support ye yan kano. Yan support uom. 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

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Abraham is sorry. 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A dear Bania Bissacos, number 0537 259 66 0537 259 66 Mama Tie, there will want no and never support. That would mean pig out. There will want no Fabua. What's on him? That would mean pig out. Your ma Esther could do a heavy honor. There is a place you're also destined to be. There is a place you're also destined to be. What are you waiting for? Gideon Agbenyo. Everybody found God. Everybody me yanko for me that was said. They will tear your semia supem. Now what the 100 Ghana, 200 Ghana, 50 Ghana, 30 Ghana, 20 Ghana, Epo 10 Ghana, Ato Ote Iso, Amen Yankei. 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So I saw him in Komobi. I saw Kasimi Chirame. Near Kawum Pibo. 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

0: Ebjensha and someone has enough fee, Yanni Kittiwisi, and Opey, and Fire, and my war. 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One more Ecosim Cunha, Michelinat, Nagrati, and a free pretag one year. Sabri Jatiano, one more crumb with the name. Na one more and Sanka Imono, and Cunha Sini and himself Jabby Biabit Miakuya Cramaches and Rada. Na can't pay you, but here is your teacher for a quack radio and you say in Kodanko school. 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
1: Negotiations with the Family and Science Commission reconvene today with the teacher unions. Negotiations have ended for today, but it is inconclusive. We will reconvene to start negotiations again. But as I said, negotiations have reconvened today. We have sat, but it is inconclusive. We will reconvene to continue.
2: So tell us, what did you discuss today? No,
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4: So oh, this is to inform teachers that under the circumstances, the status quo remains. Thank you.
0: Yeah. 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
5: So, oh, fat or how bakum, why yet here, fat or how? 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And Uti AB and our dear, be been to one who called Equayo Juma, and my witty mere Tobiane, and they come with their move here. Yet they also abide the Mayano, on for my. It's in yes, say. And ye a fe, and ye a pe, and ye a de. Say a tiff ye, Nagana, Mofra, was who Musia, the number boy, that channel. Or motive, sir. Nemo, ye was a bay, Wayano, and a 1 year, and unty. 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Sir, move be a car. Munkancha bay. Muntu a bay for. Munkancha bay said, do I a man who I any then? What you be my teacher for? Ye dim rasso. It is
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0: 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I'm a new word you need pa and just anchor at an one more idea towards you say one baby we move you a move you move you call aqua could see us here baby a beer funnel one behind a few more people see brain and ra one one castle bass and primo but you know to a chance
6: and in one of the reports that is the ministry's department and agency audit reports for 2025, we see a reported financial irregularity of 5.2 billion. But the most alarming thing is the tax infraction of 4.8 billion. And so we will seek to find answers and see how best our tax authorities have been able to remedy this situation. Ladies and gentlemen, a legitimate concern of the Ghanaian public is that many audit findings appear year after year. And I believe that this is a concern to all of us around the table. If the same institution is cited repeatedly for the same control failure, then we are no longer dealing with just audit findings. 95.1. We are dealing with a failure to learn. If it happens repeatedly, then we are no longer dealing with audit findings, but the ministry's department or agency's failure to learn. And we are determined not to make PAC a revolving door. Institutions appear, explanations are offered, recommendations are made, and a year later, the same problems are back through the door. We are seeking to move from there. We are now going to ask, what changed because of the audit? So that is what auditees should be telling us. What changed or what has changed as a result of the audit?
0: FJWI agent Rini Edema Public Accounts Committee. 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
7: When we find weapons in the hands of some young ones, probably meant for different reasons, you all will agree with me that the peace in the area is commendable. There is peace, and most of those boys who have these weapons do not have the need they had for it in the past. And they are still wielding these weapons. So what are they doing with it? They are now turning these weapons against us to take what do not belong to them from us. This is why I would need the involvement of all the chiefs and opinion leaders, especially within the
8: 95.1.
7: You have to partner and collaborate with the police very well. But we have left these weapons, some as dangerous as M16, AK-47, CZ, pistols, and many more, in the hands of people probably who help in some needs of us. If those needs are no more, what do we do? Let us organize and take his wife back from this young man.
0: I'm sure we DCOP, John Jineku, wono apa is regional police commander, wono no. 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
9: 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Regional commander, we need your men, especially the Marine, Black Marine in the Waikaru district.
0: I'm sure we are Upiamu Garua, Wahine Ewo, Senebaga Division, Nimo Naba. 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
10: And therefore, as traditional authorities, land owners, community leaders, residents, and assemblies to work together to secure a suitable land for essential public projects and priority interventions. At the same time, public lands must be protected from encroachment and unlawful occupation. Let us resolve land matters through dialogue and due process, safeguard the public interest, and ensure that land becomes an enabler, not an obstacle to development.
0: Abjawi ene and Samoa was offered to free appointment to Mosonora, a year Donatus Akamugiri Atanga, and what is handsome we etugana yaku anymore. Now, if you are to one Siabrim Cassia, and you quera cash out on a 5 cities in your detroit, but more than a two to be a Yambidu for Fubinesca Pudu. Now, was only a Busiano, so Yamudi, I check more half. 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
13: Obi hope a dumasia and so skin you are and so the way I may, Yania so. 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
1: 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Ibe siye siya diye be ma, ya awari eno, akoto ote. To my dear, I say, I will be Sima. When you have FM so 95.1 FM will pay. 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

0: 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Was I for Dr. Kwame Nkrumah ba Kwame Appiah Nkrumah could be our chairman and Kedrasa for what could you have money or Sage for Precopen and no? Your body fell from April or May, you are no man can't quite ya. Mr. Speaker, you win ye. I'll bring some Maduka Tabreba Appiah de Sekrumkrumah. What soon is the Kwabra for check? Now, one man tumble for the Kuwim. Wapan clack is your kissing and now one now was sending your one to me. Now we do one and cabo kissing. Wakred young pong, wakrump at a good young crump on what you're so sro. Nas, I said, nice in Tiasro, I'm a departure. One my crump crump, I'm a gana cocodium. I'm one we say a woman, yes, I saw Kojima by yang. And if you're singing, I a crado, every tear will send far. Kwame Appiah Nkrumah, Mr. Speaker. Ajim kokobonia disadua ba wotutu ojagu ama som refa juama ne antonia dabre ne ah na net nasio Mr. Speaker won kwanso won kwanso won kwanso
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3: Nobody has your interest. Two, everybody is chasing their interest. Three, dealing with politicians is like sleeping with tigers. You must always have your eyes wide open. Four, and this is one of my favorites. In any political equation, there's always someone being used. If you look around and you can't find that person, then it is you. Five, serving politicians is like a bandage on a wound. Once the wound is healed, your usefulness ends. Six, in politics, never will more than the bereaved. They will get the reward while you inherit their enemies. Seven, in politics, in any event, if other interests conflict with your interests, then you have to choose. Always choose yours. Number eight, never cross oceans for politicians. You may drown.
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5: I see the seven declarations over your life. I decree the Lord has caused you to enter into a new season.
6: Amen.
5: Number two, I decree the Lord is changing your circle.
6: Amen.
5: To the people that you need.
6: Amen.
5: No more will you come to a transition season and be delayed.
6: Amen.
5: I decree what is bigger than you, that the Lord will give you the capacity to carry, is coming your way.
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5: Before anything happens, it will be revealed to you.
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5: Listen, I release this generational blessing over your life. You will never lose any of your children.
6: Amen.
5: And finally, I decree the doors they shut for God as they will open it for you.
6: Amen.
5: I decree it is done.
6: Amen.

0: Well, we are from Port Smith, Colonel Pierre. Good morning.
1: Mr. Speaker, I've got to move the motion, said the Joso.
0: I remember, Mpombo Kwadia.
1: Oh,
0: I remember, no pay, you've been able to catch the eye of the speaker until your motion has been sustained. I feel you're no better,
1: Honorable Speaker, I'm grateful.

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ano penso adum nyankopon wadum abuaye me need the speaker once again me mamunyina chimba munyina kwaba bacho mu hunte say yaba. Good morning to you across the capital. It's a wonderful Wednesday morning. The 7th day of the month of October, 2026, the year of our Lord. The Kira, sorry not to jump the year right here yet. It's an say, will you? Now, don't you want to die? 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Oh my God. Yay. Ano pe radi ye. E radi be hwe wo. Wo be hwe wo so so. Wo nkoye ne wo maye mu. Adum radi be dum. 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

out of Bay, Wukuada Fair, Radio Diazomye. What more Timmy, what Trotromo? What more Timmy in your taxis? What more Timmy, what boat, Yango, Ubamu? I don't pay good morning to you. But your name, Bamuti, say, I can get it to be good. This is your morning devotion. That's right. Hey, hey.

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Messages in the Anambra. Oba, I would say thank you, Jesus. Celebrate Jesus this morning, Wednesday morning.

My message is Libra. You're looking kind of good as you see the amount. 0599263821.

Good evening, Speaker Ope Yaba. And let me say a very, very good morning to you, those of you listening to us in your private cars. Thank you so much.

some 85 days more to end the year 2026. I will pay a dum young coupon, one no me, one who ye mobo, one my ye could drew home home. 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I will pay. Shed it away. 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

to the Most High, our Creator, the Most Everlasting, the Most Gracious, the Most Merciful, the Lord of Hosts. I don't pay. This is our call. Ya pejer rade. 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I don't pay. 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Bibia ye ye dada. Come on. I don't pay me if you have a catch them. You have a Kenyan. There's a heart full of gratitude.

Kuponshira, Unquire, and Ewa Mayemo. Oh, Yenina, Yamopo. Nah, I don't pay one money higher or any achievement. This is my prayer for you this morning.

I'll take part of my messages, Nebra. 0599-263-821. On our Facebook console. I'll pay more and more joining you. You know, your mom, you know, chin, mom, you know, baba. Once again. Now, Janetta, me say, good morning, oh, and we're here for Mr. Speaker. Janetta is live on Facebook. And she's saying, Janetta. Innocent Ameho is live on our Facebook time. I'll pay Innocent to say good morning. Nana Santi and Sir Raj Jagua say yes, we are grateful to the Most High above. Good morning, Mr. Speaker. You are live in Nsawam. I'll pay team members Nina no gada here. I'll be waffling, I'll be mum. Ishmael Abba. Yeah, back in register, though. Now, Ishmael, ladies, I said, I want to say, Ishmael, I want you. I want you, Papa. I want on so. Meraz Ramsey Nyambaye, Ofebia Nyambaye, Ma Veronica. Mamaka, I don't pay it to say. Yeah, Mammy, Susurita, Antigada, Mumbra.

with that shit. Nah, I don't play still with that shit. Free and draw a cheer, everybody, you know. You know what you did in Commodibia about traffic tech. And the issues are what do I say? What do I say? You know, we'll bring you more details on it. Now, you know, wedding come on and right, yes, yes, yes, yeah, my woman, maybe a contract in the free, maybe a contract, you know, above a bit. But why is it, sir? And the EM pass him, Ram and Dame, yet near chassis with implementation. Let's do this one. Now, Francis Abba, Radio July, say good morning, Mr. Speaker. Say, you be quiet. I want to know what to hear you. I don't pay, say, you be quiet for what to say. Raznozo.

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1: Yes, and now, Wallin, can I with this big appreciation to Mr. Speaker and the entire radio team. And such a great
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And then, what I said, I've been doing money gate. Now, and Ram, who said BB air trendy on the timelines? Yes, another interesting question. The case we shall prosper. 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

0: I'm one who's having a well room. 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Ma Veronica, I feel your wamba. Ishmael, you are right. He just entered the studio. I'm trying to bring Mukra no LA to say. Nothing cockroach move. 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
1: Bring up your food.
0: I'm just imagining, sir. 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Kwa bet na ni say.
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0: 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Only ma once you have you man know
1: na that kwa bet kani
0: Ishmael said you just entered the studio, and he's right.
1: Oh, na say yes. Say studio in the city, and I'm here. Studio in the city, and I'm here.
0: But you just jack coin the beer. Finia, I don't want to answer. You jack coin.
1: You man, pop.
0: I don't care when you just jack coin the beer.
1: Oh,
0: they are same crowd.
1: They are playing a beer.
0: What do you mean? They are making a fun and having a basso.
1: It is not in the jurisdiction. It is not in the jurisdiction.